0: 228.
1: Can we get a dispatcher on the back with us, please?
0: This being monitored.
1: Thank you.
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0: to Lincoln, 31 traffic crash, no injury, 48 in East Lateral 5.
1: To Lincoln, 31.
0: Showing on 48 just south of East Lateral 5, it's for a white Kia Optima versus an unknown other vehicle. The caller's really upset, refusing EMS, and is upset because the dog is in the car, and it was the other vehicle's fault.
1: 31 clear.
0: Clear, 2025.

0: 20, 51, traffic offense in the area North Main and West Lytle 5.
1: 20, 51.
0: Southbound North Main from West Lytle 5 is for a unknown color motorcycle. The rider has a black helmet, black clothes, with no rear tail light. But as you can't see him walking.
1: 51, this way.
0: Clear 26.
2: I saw from a rescue responding to 896 Oakland Road, the level of the
0: hospital.
3: You're clear. I've got it on here.
0: Another party call in and a white Nissan Rogue, no injury. Yeah, it's a possible three vehicle accident now. Court advised the striking vehicle was possibly a truck and possibly drove off. We had another party call in. They were in a white Nissan Rogue, no injury.
2: Clear.

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0: I'll be in the 3200 block up in your row. John Henry Union, 5043.
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0: Thanks for your help on that last call. It was amazing. Additional information. Took us right to her.
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1: Maple, 49.
0: For a side swipe, dark red SUV and a dark color SUV. Russian dark red F-150 in a dark color SUV. They were pulled over into the parking lot of the gravel company.
1: Do I not clear? Crash 49, clear.
0: Clear 2041.

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0: 449 here, striking vehicle is now attempting to leave. We're working on getting a direction of travel.
2: 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Leaving license plate, calling

0: working on it. Car is unsure of a vehicle description or tag, but they're still behind it.
1: Clear. They both traveling northbound on Fresno.

0: call 49er. Actually, eastbound makes Mar Milgrove now. Eastbound makes Mar Milgrove.
1: Can you also notify Bishop 4?
0: Call 34.
2: It's 34, I'm clear.
0: Clear 2044. A-Paul 31, also going to notify Franklin for a flockhead northbound 123 from Dearth. It's for a silver Honda truck, King out of Sam 4053. King out of Sam 4053. They entered warrant on a Sarah Mullins failure to appear on a traffic offense at Middletown.
3: 31, I'm clear.
0: Clear 2045.

0: 49, 1234, turning into an address on Falls Creek. Looks like they did not continue north, which turns into Trevillo. They turned right, which continued on Falls Creek.
1: Looks
0: like it's 3504 or 3502 Falls Creek.

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3: 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We're out with it.
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8th hole, 32, 2 William 11, traffic fence, south bend, 42 from the county line for a runway driver, south bend and the north bend lanes, unknown vehicle description, just all headlights. Greene County got a couple of callers.

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1: Two both are clear.
2: Left hand is clear, 2078.
0: Mm-hmm. Paul 30, you're clear.
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0: April 31 and April 35 per London's traffic. Group has disbanded due to knowing the caller called for police.
1: 31 clear.

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0: 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William David Charles, 9205.

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0: to Lincoln, 33 stacking squad traffic for chest pain, 5944 Round Hill Court.
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0: Lake, 1031 and 33, suspicious circumstances, 7654, deep woods court.
1: Still looking 33, guys. And 31.
0: It was for somebody that rang the doorbell with a black mask and hoodie on. They dropped something at the front door and left. Down to a vehicle, went towards Old Woods Court. Think it was possibly a female with a plastic mask and hoodie. Average height, skinnier build. About 5 minutes ago.
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0: Can you change the location of this traffic crash to 8721 North State Route 48?
1: You're clear.

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1: 21, we're okay.
0: Check's okay, 2136.
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1: Yes.
0: Have the medics cleared the car on around Hill Court?
1: They're at the hospital.
0: You're clear. 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
1: 2149. 8-Paul-49, safety check.
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1: 34.
2: 33.
1: 30.
0: 62, 34, middle Peru, spray male found not breathing, starting CPR. 34.
1: 34, clear ER. 33,
2: Sam.
1: Hey, Paul 30, I'm close.
0: Paul 34, Paul 33, responding emergency, Paul 30 clear, 2153.

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2: Medic 81, that'd be a cardiac arrest,
3: Battalion 81 responding, it's 2154.

0: 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They said they can't get him off the bed. He's too heavy. We tried to give them instructions on how to assist in getting him to the ground, but they said they can't do it.
1: All right.

0: 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He was snoring respirations on the bed with water coming out of his mouth 5 minutes ago.
1: 34.
0: 2155.

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1: I just want to continue. 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
0: Yeah, question 47.

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0: 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It's fire traffic for a fire alarm on High Meadow.

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0: to the 13.
1: 36. The car security alarm is going off in the home. I don't see anything out of place and are requesting officers to check the residence. Looking is clear, 2231.
2: Did you grow over?
1: Did you grow
2: I'll respond with 13. 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
1: You require 2 for 32. 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
0: 2 for 32. 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

0: 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I have one vehicle. 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
1: Time's on your surrounding with one vehicle and injuries, that would command a 23. Perfect.

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0: So myself and 11 on scene. 45 for both, please.
1: Looking at on scene. Check okay for 45, 2318.

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1: guys.
0: I'll be in round ER on that crash.
1: Here's our responding ER, 8-ball 33.
0: 33, I'll be in RG2 as well.
1: 23-20.

0: 2011, two registrations.
1: 2011.
0: First is King John David, 6852. Ready for the second?
1: Go ahead.
0: That one is King John David, 5514.
1: Your first is expired, 9/26/26, on a color not listed, 2023 Honda Station Wagon, Springboro. 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
0: To this address, correct?
1: Affirmative, they both returned to that address.

0: Paul 35, 8 Paul 31, domestic violence, 2479, Mesa Montgomery, apartment 84.
1: Hey, did you want Middleburg?
2: On scene of command at 2231.
0: The caller says that their ex is on scene talking to their son through the window. The male was asked to leave. The male's name is Will. It's now no longer answering the call taker, more silent.
2: 35, please.
0: Twenty-three, thirty-two.

0: Julian 11, a traffic offense in areas East Loyal, 5 points in Loyal.
1: Julian 11, guys.
0: No vehicle description, but there's a vehicle doing donuts and burnouts in the roadway on Lytle 5. It's an ongoing issue for the past couple of nights. Just wanted officer to be aware.
1: Over.
0: 2332.

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0: 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Ping Charles Adam. 5119.
1: Time is half 23:57. Stagger Cardinal Watson, a white 2020 Honda out of Waynesville.

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2: We've gained entry. 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SO just left the scene. There's no problem here.
1: You're clear. Gained entry. We'll get an alarm. 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
1: Oh, okay, great.
0: Todd.
1: Can you stack my current and break for a suspicious vehicle at NVG?
0: Good.
1: King Zebra Nora 6512 will be occupied on the far west side of the lot.

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0: April 15th.
1: I just attached you to a caddy car that we got from Hamilton County. It's a vehicle theft. First stolen is a black Hellcat. Stolen out of Norwood. Looks like it's going to be hitting off of 75 and Senate over in Monroe. Just for information.
0: Hey, Paul, 15 clear. Is there a tag attached to it or anything?

0: I don't see one in here. Looks like they're using a Apple AirTag in the vehicle to locate it.
1: Vehicle 15 clear.
2: Vehicle 15 clear.
0: Go ahead.
2: I'm away from NBC. Do we have a direction of travel? 163.
0: Looks like they're going towards Monroe. They're using a Apple AirTag. I think we have a possible plate of Henry, Ida, Lincoln, Lincoln, Charles, Adam, Tom.
1: Eight, 15, 15.

0: April 15, April 11. I just added another comment. Looks like they're saying it's 123 eastbound at Graham and Franklin Lebanon Road.
1: April 15,

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0: You hear, clear?

0: All units responding to the vehicle theft of pilot Franklin is in pursuit.
1: 211 at the bottom.
0: I'm sorry, you had some feedback. Can you repeat?
1: Is he by himself?
0: Sounds like he does have an additional unit.

0: 20013.
1: Go ahead.
0: 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I'm kind of drone just in case.
1: You're clear.

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0: 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I'll stay around the Austin area in case the contract is lit.
1: Your crew.

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1: Paul 10, I wasn't clear. What was Paul 15's traffic?
0: She's terminated.
1: Clear.

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0: Space 2, uncertainty of 6 meters. Heard a male in the background, they disconnected.
1: That's clear.
0: 229.

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0: They called back and advised there's no emergency and verified all.
1: That's clear.
0: 233.

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0: 242.

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1: 2 Zebra 12, go ahead.
0: Are you still on the line with the caller?
1: Affirmative.
0: Can you hang up and advise her that I'll be calling her in a few seconds?
1: 3311.
0: Officer, you can put me as a single unit.
1: You're clear, 312.

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1: 2011.
0: This is a caller. Correction, 2012.
2: Good.
0: The caller has a block on their phone for anonymous calls. Are you able to call in and dispatch and we'll merge you?
2: I'll be able to use my other phone.
0: Good, 312.

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0: Burg alarm, front door motion. 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
1: Zebra 12, that's clear. I can be a CO unit if I'll buy as many as that.
2: Fire turn on clear.
0: 330.
3: Zebra 11, if there's something on that other alarm in some of the buildings.
0: Okay, 330.

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1: APOL 12.
2: APOL 14.
0: This semi-driver out harassing other drivers. Guys, he's threatening, saying he's going to pull up and damage his truck.
1: APOL 12, responder.
2: Do they have any description of this man?
0: You're clear through the lake.

0: April 14, April 12, the subject is leaving, doesn't have a direction to travel, advises a regular way semi.
1: April 12, that's clear.
2: 14, clear.
0: 356.

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1: April 14th.
0: Can you show 12 responsible, clear me off this?
1: Working your clinic, level 4-4.

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1: Hey, affirmative.
0: Primary, sorry.

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1: True Lincoln 10.
0: Patricia Allen Park, Henry William Paul, 2646. Not sure if it's occupied. Black Honda Accord.

0: 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Confirming Henry William Paul, 2646.
1: Yeah, correction for that. It's Henry Mary Paul, 2646.

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0: Be at the entrance to Miami Valley off Union with Ohio King Zebra Nora 6917.
1: Thomas Hopkins 451. 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
0: People 15 clear.

0: stories now, then we'll take the end of the check for the highway trickery.
1: You're clear on scene. 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
0: Do you see if you can get a key holder or the owner's other room or two?
1: Affirmative, the alarm company advised they reach out to those numbers and they got voicemail. I'll try giving them a call.
0: Okay, thanks.
1: Back to me.

0: 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We also messaged the alarm company to see if I got voicemail as well from them.
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0: 532.

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0: 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We can show the available to reach the track perimeter.
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1: Yes.
0: Contact Line Road and hold 122 with John Mary Paul, 7588.
1: Signal one.
0: Go ahead.
1: Returns to a blue 03 Dodge truck at a Waynesville. It's current. Your RO does seem to be the one for the signal one.

0: Hey, Paul Penn, does Clear Creek have anybody in the area to back her up?
1: Closest one I have is Tulican 13. I'll get him started out that way.
2: Hey, Paul 12, confirm it is him.
1: The signal was on the RO. I don't believe it's going to be in pickup.
2: That's clear.
0: Hey, Paul Pan, what is the warrant for?
1: Warrant for failure to appear on dangerous drugs out of Virginia. Other ones for felony possession of a Schedule 2 fentanyl and drug paraphernalia out of North Carolina only.
0: Claire, do you have that Lincoln unit route?
1: To Lincoln 13, will you clear on the mutual aid for April 12th?
0: Clear right.
1: F-544.

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0: F545.

0: 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Hey, Peter.
1: Check, you're in my 45.
0: Yeah, 45, 58.

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1: Julie Curtis.
0: Night, Jason Arad, be available.
1: Level 6 to 7.

0: to Lincoln 11, squad traffic for a sick person, 8387, turning lane crossing.
1: Two 11, clear.
0: 616.

Caribbean Parking completed Kohl's and coordination. That was 7-3 from Archer.

0: 2022-212 Squad Traffic, register 185 Haverstraw, please.
1: Two zero twelve.
0: Squad traffic for a stroke. There is premise information that there is mental health issues, access to weapons, and two officer response to all calls.
1: Two zero twelve. That's clear.
2: 2013, I'll go with 12. You can cancel 22.
0: 2013, you're clear. 621.

0: EMS 21.
1: EMS 21, go ahead.
0: Just information, there is a caution note at this address. It's Aaron Hatton's mother. Aaron has mental health issues and has access to weapons. And a two-officer response to calls. There are two officers on the way, if you wanted to stage when you got there.
1: Yes, sir. Thank you.
0: You're welcome. 644.

0: 212, 213, can the squad enter?
1: Stand by, we're making entry right now.
0: Steer clear, 647.
1: Well, the medics can come in.
0: Steer clear, 647. Medic 21, EMS 21, your scene is secure.
1: EMS 21, clear.
0: 648.
2: Medic 21 is clear.
0: 648.

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1: It's okay, break.
0: 6 okay, go ahead.
1: You should put us back in service.
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0: 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She verified all the information.
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0: 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I'll be available with a warning. I'll be responding back to the 911.
1: 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Available with a warning. 701.

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0: 2, Lincoln 21, squad traffic for a fall, 9685 Robert Court.
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1: Last unit, re-identifying, go ahead.
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1: 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Responding 755.

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2: Car accident outside of the residence. Complainant only heard the crash. Advised no injuries. Also advised a teenage girl involved in the accident walked away. White and blue business van versus gray four door sedan.
3: 21.
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0: Two vehicles in front of Miami Valley Memorial Gardens. We have an SO unit already on scene.
1: You're clear. Switch my calls around. I'll be happy to do that.
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0: Place me en route with engine 46 to that detail.
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2: Two zero 22, stacking a hang up at Dennis Elementary.
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2: Disregard what's in your background.

0: units responding to the vehicle fire.
1: Not reporting that.
0: 23 over 2. For the vehicle stop, Marin tab.
2: Ten zebras have an E3 hang up at Dennis Elementary.
3: E46, you have an update on the pilot. Mile marker has been set and just had 26 is not appeared.
0: Affirmative. For my last transmission, the vehicle was at the 23 over 2. Marin cap.
3: Clear. You got your life rent. Oh, okay. 36.
2: You're
3: 36. Again, Mason or Deerfield there, if you want to notify them. Continue.
0: You're clear. 837.

0: Jeep 46 on the scene. There's nothing apparent. 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Doesn't want to.
1: You're ready as well. I copied. On scene, nothing apparent. With man at 839.

0: C-46, do you want to get a saluting unit? There's no fire here. 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
1: And you're responding, yes, I-71 can cancel for G-46, Bay 39.

0: T-46. Driver's going to contact his maintenance group. 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Safer area. No fire. Nothing apparent. Police pack channel, I'm back available.
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0: I'll be on dry run here about the 3700 block. Henry George, 6260.

asking your clearance time to stop is 10:08. I show the registration to be expired August 8th, 2026 of last 2005 GMC station wagon out of Morrow.

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0: They're advising when you're southbound on Lebanon Road approaching Dry Run that there is a yield sign under the stop sign that's missing, and the caller almost got into an accident on Saturday.
1: Paintball 29, clear. Can you also notify the road department?
0: Here, sir.

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0: You're clear. Your time is about 10:18. I should have to be current to 1 foot green, 2005 Dodge station wagon out of Springboro, will be attached to the rail. Status is showing to be suspended. 43-year-old female.
1: Static 56.
2: We're requiring the montage, Mason. 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
1: You're clear at 10:18.
0: St. Paul 23, safety check.
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0: 10:18.

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1: All right, you're fine.
0: Oh, with an oversized load here at about the 400 block of Zor Road. Looks like a main plate, trailer plate 553-2268.

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0: Nicole 23. The caller is advising that they're being harassed about parking his vehicle on the street, the male paving the driveway so that it was a private road, and then he would call the police. The other vehicle is a person, the complainant's vehicle is a white Cotton Country.
1: Vehicle 23, sir.
0: Ten 31.

train calls 29 and 23. It does look like we do have the additional caller on this. Such by the name of Zach calling to report that a male was asked to move the vehicle and started yelling and cussing at a female that lives at that address. Elaine Fight is the female.

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0: 23, clear. 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
0: I'm also assigning you to a follow-up investigation for Folium 26. They're out at Riverbluff Estates Lot 1.
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0: 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To Lincoln 21 for 91, hang up at 9405 Rochelle Lane.
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0: Base 2 uncertainty is 11.44 meters.
2: 21 clear.
0: 10-42. Into Lincoln 21, no answer on callback.
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1: 57 clear. Do you have the times?
0: 10:44.
1: Sevens is clear. Test complete and show normal.
0: You're clear. It was door open at 10:41 and 10:42. Object present.
1: Sevens clear.
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0: We're conducting alarm testing at 121 South Main, Lee's Little Hamel House. 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
0: Received the alarm zone 31, no description, at 11:34.
1: All right, you're clear. 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
0: You're clear.

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0: Your clear time is off 11:50. That registration shows to be expired January 12th of 2025 at Gold 2010 GMC station wagon out of Lebanon. Sue Zebra 23, will you grab a 911 hang up at 35 Churchill Court? We received a 911 hangout. Nothing was heard before disconnect. Phase 2 shows it in the backyard of 35 Churchill Court. On callback, they did state it was accidental setting up the Apple Watch.
1: You're clear.
0: 1151.

0: April 23 for past trespassing at client J3140, State Route 350.
1: April 23.
0: Sir, Summer Faulkner, they're wanting an ex-employee trespass. They've been loitering on the lot at night.
1: Did you advise a fine, Jay?
0: Affirmative on fine, Jay. Hello, 52.
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0: April 24, you're clear on attaching you in place of 23 to pass trespassing. 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
0: 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We're going to be on Yankee Street. West Little Five Points.
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0: 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I'm clear. 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
0: Maybe we just have a vehicle here at Sharks at West Central. It's going to get a railway. Can you see if there's another unit can pick up the escort for me?
1: 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CZ21, were you clear on all?
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1: Hey, Paul, 29, clear. Checks at 45 here, also.
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1: 2021 has paperwork for detectives. He wants to meet to exchange paperwork.
0: Yeah, this is it.
1: He requested OIC.
0: Yeah, District 2.
1: You're clear. 22, are you clear?
2: 84, 22, clear.
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0: I'll be on 350, front of the Flying J with Illinois trailer, 104-1039, Sam Tom. Hey, Ball 24, I'm with him.
1: 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I'm not parking and playing at 1254.

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0: 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A few minutes ago, I requested a welfare check at 2047 Loeb Drive, VSO. 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We've made contact with the student. Everything's okay.
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0: Oh, I have video of a juvenile throwing concrete at trailer and vehicle.
1: I'm 29, correct.

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1: Ceiling 31, clear.
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0: Hey, Paul, how are you?
1: Hey, Paul, how are you?
0: You create me a call for a frog. I'll be here at the post. Wait for the...
1: Your radio cut out, realize.
0: I just need to talk to me now.
1: You're clear now. Go ahead.
0: You can create me a fraud complaint at 1049 Grant Place in South London, and I'll be off the post with the subjects.
1: I'll say it first. 1535.

0: 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Safety check.
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2: She had a semi take down some wires in front of Station 51. 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
3: You're clear. Wires down from a semi in front of Station 51. We'll dispatch PD 1554.
2: They're not down completely. 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I'll get you a whole number here. I think it's going to be communication lines for sure.
3: That's 1554.

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0: Go ahead.
1: 32, clear. All right, we spoke to the driver. She is claiming that she was not involved. It was done prior to her coming by, and I've got a pull number for you.
0: That's going to go with that number.
1: 3 William, 537 Edward. It is going to be, looks like phone lines.
0: Left, we do have PD in route.
1: Okay.

0: 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Hey, Bolt 21. Can you check my depth to the third watch?
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0: At 1558.

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1: Two zero thirty. Could you check OSP and see what they're responding to on 73 75?
0: You're clear, Alpha. 1610.

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0: We have a unit en route to a hit skip crash. We also have Franklin en route for the driver of a Mazda. Correction, Franklin Medic en route for the driver of the Mazda.
1: Airport.
0: 1611.

0: 8 Paul 35, a traffic event on Core and State Route 63.
1: 8 Paul 35.
0: White Tesla, four-door sedan, driving left of center, passing, heading eastbound on 63.
1: Where?
0: 16, 15.

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0: APOL 34, APOL 32, trespassing, Ohio Greenworks, 4322, East State Route 73.
1: 32, go ahead, report.
0: Subjects have been fishing without permission. The male was asked to leave and will not leave.
1: 32, clear. I'll take the single unit.
0: Single unit, 1619.

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Be prepared to copy a Volo. Six-gig vehicle out of Franklin. Black Ram truck, King Union Young, 9928. Last seen, westbound. Second across Lions Bridge. Turn right onto Dayton Oxford into Carlisle. OSP is on the ramp where the crash occurred. 1627.

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0: Phase 2, 13 meters. Nothing was heard in the background.
1: Clear.
0: 1620.

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1: Paul 30.
0: Complainant received a notice for service at her door. Advised she's home now. The deputy still needs to come out. The Peggy Carlisle.
1: 30, I'll say.
0: 1632. Henry 21, safety check.
2: Okay, Ben.
0: 1633.

0: Paypal 35, stacking a road hazard, a 32-mile marker, I-75 southbound.
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0: OSP is requesting a unit to check on a disabled vehicle on the left shoulder before the Middletown exit, the Burgundy Chevy Trailblazer. 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
2: Shout out
0: 32. Shout out
2: 32. Referencing Volo, is that the black truck going to be involved in a hit skip?
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0: Chamberlain
1: 32. I'll be out with the vehicle at the RO's address, 341 Chamberlain.
0: You're clear. 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
1: 32, give me 45, break.
0: Go ahead.
1: Is Franklin the ones looking for this mail, or is it going to be OSP?
0: I believe it's OSP, but let me confirm.
1: You're clear. Just advised him that I made contact with him. He's going to be 119.
0: You're clear. Made contact 119, 1640.

0: Got him, 32.
1: Okay.
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1: I believe so. 21's in route.
0: You're clear.
1: Joe, I'm calling. I'm in the area.
0: You're clear. In the area. 1641.

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0: I've got some additional pole numbers related to the wires down call that we were on.
1: Go ahead.
0: Okay, the first one is CenturyLink, 10023. And the other one is Brightspeed, Bravo 0038875.
1: That's clear. Brightspeed never called back for an ETA, so I'll see if they have one now.
0: Okay.
1: 1645.

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0: 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Be out with the juvenile on the electric dirt bike.
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1: Wright, we advised the earliest that a technician would be out will be tomorrow between the hours of 1300 and 1400. I also updated them on the two additional pole numbers.
3: Okay, thank you. We're in the process of hopefully getting it up out of the way enough for the rest of the night.
1: That's clear, 1653. Medic 76, a status check.
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0: Primus op 1655. Vehicle returns expired. No one on the black 11 Dodge truck out of Hamilton. Paypal 29 to hang up 5218 High Meadow.
1: Paypal 29.
0: Phase 2, uncertainties, 51 meters, nothing heard in the background, the voicemail on callback.
1: 29, great, Mr. Mayor, responding.
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1: 对。
0: At 1704, we received a door open, and at 1704, we received a baby box medical alert from 911.
1: You're clear. Thank you for your help. Session's complete.
0: 1709.

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1: 45.
2: 76, 76, clear on scene, assuming command, 17, 10.

0: Hey, Paul 37, on the line.
1: Hey, Paul 37.
0: I was just notified of a theft at the Hometown Bar and Grill in Morrow, right?
1: Go ahead.
0: Can you just create a call for us? Said the suspect fled south on Front Street and would be looking for him.
1: You're clear. Do you have any description for Mario?
0: Long hair with a beanie, younger male, possibly a teenager.
1: That's clear. 2 Baker, 41.
2: 41.
1: April 37 is in the area. He was notified of a theft from Hometown Bar and Grill. Suspect fled south on Front Street. Long hair male with a beanie, younger male.
2: 41 clear.
1: 1713.
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1: 33, you're clear in the area.

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0: FO units in Morrow. We got another call. Descriptions: 25-year-old white male, black beanie, gray long sleeve, and a black satchel.
1: There you go. You're clear. I'm checking up on the.

0: Hey, Paul 33.
1: Hey, Paul 33.
0: I'll be at Black Hawk at front. I'm going to walk down these paths after the river. Check for the Smith.
1: You're clear. Black Hawk in front. Checking for the Smith. 1720.

0: A call 32, missing person, 8479, Lytle Ferry. Wayne had said that their daughter did not get off the bus today, looked at multiple locations, could not find her.
1: 32, clear.
0: Clear, 1721. 936, safety charge.
2: 936, 45.
0: 45 at 1721.
1: 8 call 37. Can you make the Baker unit primary on this theft?
0: You're clear. 1721.

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1: To Lincoln 31.
0: I'm going to advise that there's a bird in their backyard, possibly injured.
1: 31 clear. You can do 45 out of here.
0: You're clear. 1722.
2: To Lincoln 30.
0: To Lincoln 30.
2: You can clear out that bird call.
0: You're clear. 1722.

0: 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Were you clear on 2 Baker 41 traffic? Is the subject at Wolf Market?
1: 34, affirmative. I'm headed that way.
2: 33, good. Jim out the other.
0: You're clear. 1724.

0: 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What's up, guys?
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0: 2032, did you check?
1: 45.
0: 45 at 1734. Got him, 21, squad traffic, Berzick, Person, Carlisle Manor, apartment, 214B.
1: Yeah, perfect.
0: They're at 1735.

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1: Go for
0: 70 37.

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1: St. Paul, 35.
0: So, appears to be a lift assist of a 70-year-old female conscious of breathing.
1: Clear.
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2: We are outside the ER at Mercy Kings Mills. Looks like there is a two-car MVA outside of Kings High School, right behind 58. Looks like possibly no injuries. That's Patrick Corley.
1: That's clear. It looks like we're getting a call on it now.

0: 1058.
1: You can show this unit on the scene of a two-car MBA on Columbia, right in front of King's High School. We'll be out checking on injuries. We'll have Columbia Road Command.
0: That's clear. We received two calls on, and I was just waiting for it to drop in the pending.
1: Super. Thank you.
0: 1742.

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0: William 31, can you show me on a criminal warrant at my police department and show 20 out here with me?
1: You're clear. I'm on a warrant 20 out with you, so I'll get PD. 1743.

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1: Engine 58.
0: Yeah, Medic 58 is going to be unavailable. We'll wait on Medic 58. We're out checking on injuries. We'll go back.
2: Ladder 33 on scene. In with 2.
1: Ladder 33, you're clear on scene. In with 2. Engine 58, that's clear, 1745.

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1: You can show medic 57 and medic 59 available. There's negative injuries.
0: Engine 58, that's clear. Medic 59, medic 57, were you clear on going available?
2: Medic 59 is clear. We're back available.
0: At 1747. 1747.

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0: A mother picked up their child and appeared to be intoxicated, passing, driving a small black sedan. Subject's name is Luna Hayslett.
2: Roger, the vehicle is back, please.
0: Unknown direction of travel.
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1: Vascular Medic 31 in with two, update the count to four, 7050.
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0: It's for Haley, phone number 513-507-4100, reference the earlier theft from Kohl's. They have footage, also stating they have an additional theft.
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0: 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That's returning on a 27 Toyota Alamara.

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1: You're clear. Deepacre 41, phone call for your unit.
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0: 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Thank you, 31.

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0: 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John Tom Edward 01.

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0: Julie and 31 on traffic, fence, Yankee and line of 5 points.
1: Told you, 31.
0: The caller's behind a black Jeep registration of David Charles, 5531, swerving all over the roadway, southbound on Yankee, approaching the intersection.
1: 31, clear.
0: Thank you, that's right.

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1: 31 clear.

0: Excuse me, we're 33, stacking the traffic crash on Shady Pines.
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0: 1905. Chili, 30, safety check.
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0: 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clear on single unit.
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2: Stop at 1910. It's current on a gray 2013.
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0: 8:39, 8:34, domestic violence, 5215 Cocksmith Road.
1: 39. 34.
0: 5215 Cocksmith Road, a verbal argument between the mother and daughter.
1: 39, clear. 8:34, clear.
0: 1910. William 20. Stacking a protection order violation passed on Adams Moore.
1: 20, you're clear.
0: 1911. 8:35, safety checks.
1: 45.
0: 45, 1911.
2: 2 AM, 31, just stack that.
0: Yeah.
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1: I did advise her, I told her to call back 911 if he comes back by.
0: Clear, thanks.
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0: Show myself in 31 at Adrian. She was 45.
1: You're correct. Hi, Adrian. 45. Nice to see you. 2032. Fire alarm at Qualden.
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1: 2031.
0: Into that fire alarm on main tech 32 off. He's aware.
1: You're clear. 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He's currently sitting outside at the tables. White male, curly hair.

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0: Yes, ma'am, we're going to be testing the baby box at Station 59. Could you advise when you get the alarm?
1: That's clear, 1921.

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0: 1921, the alarm company received two alarms for door open in zone 3, object present.
1: You're clear. 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Dispatch is normal.
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1: 39, 45.
0: 45, 1928.
1: 2-0-32, 2-0-31,
0: a safety check.
1: We're okay, 45 for both.
0: 45, 1928.

0: 2031, 2032, and stacking an alarm, Precision Industries.
1: 31, we're both there.
0: Thank you, 29. Hey, call 35.
1: April 35.
0: Can you call the comm center?

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0: Hobart, Maine.
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0: As you were. King, Queen, 2158. King, Queen, 2158.

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1: Thank you for Laura. Great first prompt.
0: 2-0-30.
1: I'll be on the quality here. The King Paul Union, 9094.
0: Stopped in 1932, current on a gray 2015 Mercedes station wagon out of Dayton.

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0: 2 Lincoln 31, 2 Lincoln 33, a mental disorder, 9249 Bennington Way.
1: Lincoln 31, go for both.
0: Any callers at the residence stating that the husband is suicidal and has been sending strange text messages to the caller and the children. Male is not currently at the residence. He's been at work all day in Butler County. He's not answering his phone and drives a white 2025 at Chevy Silverado.
1: 31, clear, break.
0: Go ahead.
1: Can you see where he works at?
0: They're telling us he works at the D-George Ceilings.
1: 31, sir.
0: 1936. 936, safety check.
2: 936, 45.
0: 45, 1937.

0: 2-Lincoln 31, 2-Lincoln 33, verbalizing no access to weapons. The last text they received stated that he wanted time alone to think things through. Was having issues with the children last night.
1: 31, units clear.
0: 1937.

0: April 32 trip, so.
1: April 32.
0: US 42 at the county line. King, right at Adam, 2400.
1: I only copy 2400 was the rest of the flight.
0: Excuse me, King, Tom, Adam.

0: Southbound 1939 is current on a dark blue 25 Nissan station wagon out of Spring Valley. T032, 2031, possible burglary, 405 Tamarack Trail.
1: 32.
0: Tamarack Trail, caller believes someone is inside the residence. Residence is said to be unoccupied. The garage lights were on. When the caller walks back around the house, they were turned back off.
1: Hey, what did you do, Claire?
0: 1940.

0: 32,
1: go ahead.
0: And calling the rising, they're not seeing any kind of movement right now. They've been having issues with subject shooting laser lights at the caller's residence. He's currently standing near the back door, which caller's advising is the only entrance, and he is armed with mace.
1: You're clear.
0: 1943. 2-1-20.
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0: 8, Paul 34, traffic affairs, Morrow, Rossburg, and Morrow, Woodville.
1: Paul 34.
0: And the gray Dodge Ram swerving all over the roadway, going 15 under the speed limit, turning left onto Morrow Woodville, going towards Morrow. Registration of John Edward Frank, 5101.
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2: 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Just how they exercise it.
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0: 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Hey, Paul 30, go ahead.
1: I'll be North 42, you said it's North County line. Standby, we're still moving. We're in front of 9542, North 42, Paul Ocean Mary 4889.
0: Current on a maroon, a 2004 truck showing out of Springfield at 1953.

0: 8 is all 39 seconds. That's passed.
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0: 9064. 2032 safety check on all units.